0: What time do you want me to wake you up?
1: A couple of hours. 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You sure are beautiful.
0: 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A couple of hours.

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I always felt like I was one.

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Been a while since you smiled at that Joe Gold show. 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Security tied to all this coonery. 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Just let me know. It take time to grow. I already know. Your body, your temple, love, hat, your blessed they thong. Said no connected, loudly expected on the speakerphone. Heart skipping beats, make me think it's just a metronome. Now I'm lying. You got it all. All seasons and fall. One missing episode. Still on the road, on the way to yours. 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Keys open doors. Let me know. Let me know. Let me know. Reflection, black woman, perfection. Keep keeping on. Love how you shine, glow.

Muy buenas noches tengan todos. 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I'm telling you, I'm feeling great this moment. Tengo mucho smoke in my head. No, it's not that kind of smoke. It's this one that's going through my nose. It's not that kind of smoke. I don't do that. Anyway, I'm going to have the pleasure now to introduce my orchestra. En este número que se titula Sabor.

Noah, 18, 12, that was Rogelio Gutierrez, great, great, great, great, le vas a comenzar el recuerdo, le vas a comenzar si, en serio, siquiera un día, okay, thank you God for another day, but that was Rogelio Gutierrez, that was really...

unsere tolle Mannen, allen Werken hier, allen Werken in the business, in the best of all, and in the Los Roses. I got a paper, I got a paper. This is my picture. The Copa Vida Tom is my picture. Bueno, sí, pero tú estás tomando, because I have...

Remember that one and Stop It in La Sombra, the Windy City Boys of Chicago. Un saludo para María Celia Álvarez Jiménez Maldonado over there in the great state of Illinois. También para Ricky Martínez, Lali Martínez and family listening in Saginaw, Michigan. You also heard La Mordida de Ricky Smith con Es Amor y la canción de Julio Iglesias, Me Olvidé de Vivir, con el grupo Mayo de El Chavarría. Today's Throwback Thursday, by the way. Let me tell you, pura música del recuerdo. This is the favorite that many of my radio listeners, because we know that they're the new year.

Toledo, Ohio right now. 44 is green, so that's perfect right there. Salutations to the familia Vasquez, Ricardo Vasquez, and Alupe Vasquez Garcia.

yesterday, I believe, ella can, when I started in the Shen class in the 1950s y también en the 1960s, y luego se retiró de la música and she became an elementary teacher level here in the 1970s. So, yeah, aquí la tengo, aquí

Sabina, that means we're doing okay. We are doing okay here on Tropico FM 97.3 with different Ricardo. Esta mañanita, let me see the air quality for the Nampa, Carver, Boise area. Estamos a 182, so that's subiendo, getting worse right now. 182 in the red, that means unhealthy for everybody. So no duren mucho afuera si van a trabajar, si son de las personas que trabajan afuera, etc. Toda la semana. But wear a mask if you can, you know. Los patrones give people a break, merecido, porque estos humos is no good for your health right now. El día de hoy, el día de mañana también. So, let us continue con la música del recuerdo, Throwback Thursday. This one is from 1986, 1987, David Mares.

share the whole Northwest and some of our few virtual and the failed each other over that Babian in the Ontario area, Bichardo Reina, the police man. My little Pantoja, good morning to you and to your mom también. Un saludo para la señora Emma Pantoja, Lupe Vázquez García, good morning to you. Quiero escuchar música de los hermanos Peña, los artes hermanos Peña. Give me a minute. Y también para Jennifer Vázquez Sainz, Mr. Fernando Sainz, Calvo, Chiva López, Juan and Silvia López, over there in San Benito, Texas, y Rafael Valdez, in the Edinburgh, Texas area, and also Alma Arevalo in the Donna, the Pearl Valley, the valley over there, Rio Grande Valley, in Donna, Texas. Good morning, here's some romance.

a very good morning to Miss Angie Paz y todos los de La Crookins en Caldwell, Idaho. Un saludo para Gilbert and Chris Levas. Caldwell, Idaho, you have yourself a beautiful day. This is the favorite day, Throwback Thursday, la musita de los viejitos, ¿sí o no? Erin Valdez, Fred Valdez, también the favorite day. Yes, of course, Throwback Thursday and Tropical FM 97.3 en Boise. Aquí va una canción para La Sad Eyes. Yes, sir, she is listening to the Private Nation over here in Caldwell, Idaho.

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